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0: Don't tell on me. Here at Kidder's Country Home 95Q. Folks, you can't tell me it doesn't already feel like summer. According to a new survey, the average American says the real start of summer starts today, as a matter of fact. That's right, May 21st. Now, summer doesn't officially begin until June 21st. That would be a Sunday this year. But come on, who doesn't want just an extra month of summer? Like, it sounds great, doesn't it? I'm all for it. The weather's already there, so why not just make it official? At least that's what I say. But 92% of people say they are usually in summer mode well before June 21st. And well, folks, I'm definitely one of those people, but definitely check out the full story for yourself. It is up right now at 95Q on Facebook.
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3: We'll continue with a partly cloudy sky for the rest of the night here in central Illinois. Look for overnight lows to drop back into the mid-40s. Mostly sunny on Thursday. Continued breezy. Daytime highs, though, warming back up to near 70. A mostly cloudy sky Thursday night. A few stray showers after midnight. Lows drop down to 52. Partly sunny. An afternoon shower or storm. Highs back near 70 again on Friday. I'm meteorologist J.C. Fultz.

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1: 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We've got a lot more country to get to this hour here on the night shift. Coming up, we've got Low Cash, Morgan Wallen, Corey Kent, Co Wetzel, Rascal Flatts, Parmalee, and more, all on its way right after the band Perry with If I Die Young.
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Megan Maroney with Beautiful Things here on Kidder's Country Home 95Q. I don't know about beautiful, but how about random? I've got some random fun facts for you this Thursday that I bet you didn't already know. Coming up here, right after Jordan Davis with Bar None.

0: Ashley Cook, what the hell you are? Here at Kidder's Country Home, 95Q. Now, there is no chance in hell y'all already know these random facts. So, here we go. I bet you don't know that twins are way more common nowadays than they were in the 80s. Apparently, one out of every 42 babies is now a twin. That's kind of crazy to think about. Also, bet you didn't know that America has more self-storage facilities than Starbucks, McDonald's, and Subways combined. I'm talking, we officially have so much stuff, we need extra buildings just to do what with it? Store it and leave it there for forever? I don't know. That is way too much storage. No one needs that, but guys, want to check out some more random fun facts. They're up right now at 95Q on Facebook.
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5: We'll continue with a partly cloudy sky for the rest of the night here in central Illinois. Look for overnight lows to drop back into the mid-40s. Mostly sunny on Thursday. Continued breezy. Daytime highs, though, warming back up to near 70. A mostly cloudy sky Thursday night. A few stray showers after midnight. Lows drop down to 52. Partly sunny. An afternoon shower or storm. Highs back near 70 again on Friday. I'm meteorologist J.C. Fultz.

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I'll ever have here on Kidder's Country Home 95Q. Oh, it's okay if you're feeling a little sluggish today. It's probably because you didn't have enough coffee.

0: John Morgan with Kid Myself, here on Kidder's Country Home 95Q. Now, if you thought your large coffee this morning was too much caffeine, you're only kidding yourself, because Dunkin' is literally rolling out 48-ounce buckets of iced coffee starting tomorrow. That's right, you heard me correctly. I didn't say cups, I said buckets. It's practically two venti Starbucks drinks in one hand. And apparently, you're not supposed to share it. Nope, you're given one straw. It's certainly not going to fit in your cup holder. No refills. You're probably not going to get a whole lot of sleep either if you're drinking that. But good luck getting your hands on one. I hear only 25 buckets per location. So I don't know how early you got to get up to get that. But may the odds forever be in your favor. If you want to check out the full story, it's up right now, 95Q on Facebook.
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13: We'll get
4: continue with a partly cloudy sky for the rest of the night here in central Illinois. Look for overnight lows to drop back into the mid-40s. Mostly sunny on Thursday. Continued breezy. Daytime highs, though, warming back up to near 70. A mostly cloudy sky Thursday night. A few stray showers after midnight. Lows drop down to 52. Partly sunny. An afternoon shower or storm. Highs back near 70 again on Friday. I'm meteorologist J.C. Fultz.

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6: I knew I'd see her around. 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

0: with the world. Here at Kidder's Country Home, 95Q. Okay, Chesney is still making country music history, even today. If you want to know the new record he just tied, keep right here. I've got the full story right after Riley Green Changed My Mind.
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0: Jamie with MacArthur, here on Kidder's Country Home, 95Q. And we love to see it. Kenny Chesney's out here still making country music history. That's right, his new song, Carry On, is officially his 100th appearance on Billboard's Country Airplay chart. Now that ties him for the most all-time with the man, the myth, the legend himself, the one and only George Strait. Now, the rest of the top five include Garth Brooks with 93 songs, Tim McGraw with 91, and Alan Jackson with 82. Now, Kenny also holds the record for the most number ones on the country airplay chart with 33 number one top songs. Folks, the king himself does it again. We love it to see it. Guys, want to check out the full story? It's up right now on 95Q.
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1: We'll continue with a partly cloudy sky for the rest of the night here in Central Illinois. Look for overnight lows to drop back into the mid-40s. Mostly sunny on Thursday. Continued breezy. Daytime highs, though, warming back up to near 70. A mostly cloudy sky Thursday night. A few stray showers after midnight. Lows drop down to 52. Partly sunny. An afternoon shower or storm. Highs back near 70 again on Friday. I'm meteorologist J.C. Pulse.

guess we'll turn this truck around here on Kidder's Country Home 95Q. Now, if only we could turn this night shift around and start all over, I would. But unfortunately, we're headed into our final hour. But before we do,

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0: and she knows it, here on Kidder's Country Home 95Q. 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

And Miranda Lambert has 1,000 ACM awards. Not particularly 1,000, but I think she leads more ACM awards than anybody else. She picked up a couple more over the past weekend. She was co-writer on Choosin' Texas.

0: Rocky Mountain Low. It's Corey Kent, Coetzel. So get this. Did you see this story? I saw it on social media first. A baked dirt dessert was actually served at a high school cafeteria. This happened in Maine last week. The school admitted the mistake, saying it was an unfortunate mix-up. It was a soil science experiment. But it looked like brownies. Yeah. It says, last night at the Empty Bowl Supper, an unfortunate incident occurred. Early in the day, students in a classroom working with their teacher had baked potting soil as part of a science-related activity to sterilize it and later test plant growth. The soil had been placed in baking dish, covered with foil, and set off to the side of a stove area separate from the Empty Bowl Supper food items. You can guess what happened. They thought it was brownies. They cut it up and they served it to a charity dinner. Yeah. Oh, that's terrible.
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the number one place to live for the year. That's right. More than 850 cities were analyzed, and Carmel came in the top 2% for quality of life. They also earned high marks across for all the scoring categories, from desirability, job market, home value, everything else. So residents of Carmel described the small cities as friendly and welcoming, with a walkable downtown and their top-tier schools. So there you go. If you're looking for a place to go, try Carmel, Indiana.

0: So there's a woman on TikTok that wants to be by Glenn Powell. Yeah. She ate a picture of Glenn Powell every day. Yeah. In hopes that he would notice her and give her a part in a movie. Yeah. Glenn even watched her do it at one of his movie premieres. No word if she's gotten contacted by it. I don't know why I would eat a picture of Glenn Powell. That's weird. I wouldn't want the woman by me.
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Who wouldn't want to be her? It's Ella Langley. You know, her new album, Dandelion, is out. And she recently sat down for an interview with Billboard for Women in Music. And she's got a couple things on her bucket list I think she could probably achieve. She wants to headline Red Rocks. She could do that. And she wants to be a musical guest on Saturday Night Live and eventually be the host

0: It's Gary. My name is Penrod. Thank you for making me a part of your day. You know, I saw this story that just breaks my heart. Two young brothers were abandoned by their parents in a wooded area in Portugal. They left them blindfolded. Yes, the boys are Bartholomew and Zachary, aged 5 and 3, were found wandering down a road between some towns in Portugal. And a local couple found the boys with nothing more than a change of clothes, some fruit, 2 bottles of water with them. They were crying. They were terrified. And they were both covered in dirt and bruises, actually. They were brought to the people's house who found them. And the police were called. And they eventually managed to track down the real parents from France. I guess they abandoned them. And they told the kids that they were playing a game. Drive away the devil. They blindfolded the kids and told them they had to find something in the dirt in order to take the blindfold off. Well, by then, the parents were gone. I just got to say, that's a heartbreaking story, and these parents need to be put to death. Yeah, how could you do that to children aged 3 and 5?
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Going for a ride, ride, ride. My name is Ben Rod. So spotted on Google Earth, a circle in the dirt, in the sand, I guess, not far from Area 51. Just sits 4 miles northeast of Area 51. It appears to be kind of large, almost a perfect circle carved into the desert. And, well, a lot of people are saying, is this an alien crash site? Not sure what it is, but there's a little road that led to it. And, I mean, you can't really see what, there's something in the middle of it. But was this an alien crash site? And why are all the aliens just going to Area 51? I mean, this is a new circle that they found. This hasn't been there a long time. This is a new thing.

0: So the summer travel season underway right now. Of course, fuel costs are rising up, affecting everything from baggage fees and more. Experts are sharing how to pack light and like a pro. 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You got to like roll your clothes up. That's what they're basically saying. And stuff them in your shoes with cords and things like that. So you can go to the Good Morning America website if you want to look up more, because they have some tips on the website there. But if you're out traveling for this weekend, they say it's going to be... Here's what I don't get. People complain about the gas prices, this and that. But they say this is going to be the busiest Memorial Day weekend ever. So people aren't stopping their traveling. They're just complaining about it, right? It's National Road Trip Day, too, today.
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He's lost a ton of weight. He's turned his life around. He's tried wrestling now. Apparently, he's doing stand-up. That was Jelly Roll with Heart of Stone. Got music on the way from Alan and Jimmy. Zach John King coming up. Riley Green now.

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0: Well, if you're drinking Schlitz, you're done drinking Schlitz. I don't know if you heard about this. One of the America's oldest beers. Calling it quits. That's right. They're going to retirement. The Wisconsin Brewing Company, who prepares the brew, the Schlitz, they've been doing it since 1948. They're done with it. They're not going to do it anymore. The final 80-barrel batch was brewed, or going to be brewed this weekend. And that's it. You can pre-order it. They go on sale in June sometime. So say goodbye to the Schlitz. And if you're familiar with Laverne and Shirley, you know Schlitz.
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a video game player. I mean, I used to when I was a little bit younger, but I've got other things I do. And I really don't even have any games on my phone. I have Sudoku on my phone. I have one of those Wordscape games and Solitaire. And I played Solitaire for years. And I bring it up because today's National Solitaire Day. And I'm doing something, maybe I haven't talked about it, but I started and now I can't stop. I am on a 302-day streak of playing Solitaire and beating Solitaire. I mean, you have to beat it in one day. You have to beat it that day. So I managed to do that for like 303 days, 302 days. I forget what it was this morning because I do it. I get up, I go to the bathroom, turn the shower on, I pop a squat, play Solitaire until I win. Then I get in the shower and finish getting ready. So normally it's only one or two games it takes me to beat it. But yeah, that's like when I got to 100, I was like, well, I got to keep this going. Then I got to 200. I'm like, boy, I at least got to get a year. So now I'm only, 50 days away or whatever it is, 62 days away. So we'll see.

0: People are crazy. Let's not kid ourselves, right? A man in West Virginia has been arrested for misuse of the 911 phone system and impersonating a police officer. Comes from the Randolph County Sheriff's Office. Deputies were called to this dude's house multiple times to investigate reports of, quote, zombies, ghosts, and a UFO. Yeah, another time the man reported identifying himself as a police officer from Louisiana who had been harassed by multiple people. So he was taken to jail, and he has a $2,500 cash-only bond. Obviously, he's crazy, and you got to feel bad for him. Or he's just on drugs, and then you don't have to feel bad for him. You can just point and laugh.
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Alvy and all my friends say. 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Thank you for staying around here. Hey, Hell is for sale. Yeah, it's pretty affordable, too. Unincorporated hamlet of Hell, Michigan, located off a lake there, is for sale. It's on the market. You can get it for $625,000. I want it.

0: Morgan, Ella, can't love you anymore. Can't love either of them anymore. They both just rock. Yes, they do. Same Hunt before that with 23. So I've never been on OnlyFans. I'm not going to pay for something I can Google for free. But Imara Evans, she's a big in the OnlyFans world. And I mean, like, she's big like herself. She's a model, and she's 6'7". 6'7". She reportedly pulls in $100 a minute on OnlyFans. What? Yeah, in the interest of full disclosure, this says, the height is when she's wearing heels because she's just 5'11 while barefoot. Huh? How does that work out? I don't know. She brings in all this money. I should go look at it, but I'm not going to. No, I'm not going to. I'm not going to. How does that work out? Those are huge heels. People are paying. See, that just proves there's some weirdos in this world.
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The hell you are. You know when you're talking to AI, believe it or not, a lot of people do not. Yeah, and AI is getting better, and the trick isn't in intelligence. No, people try to spot AI through small talk and emotional cues, things like that, but that's not it. The AI was able to extend the conversations 15 minutes even more, and well, people really couldn't tell. The majority of the people couldn't tell they were talking to AI. That's scary. Let's be honest. 73% of this chat GPT-4.5 people could not tell it was fake. 73% of the time. That's crazy. Decatur.

0: I don't like using the term karma because that's not a Christian belief, but I suppose it is for other cultures, karma. And there's a temple in Japan that has housed the eternal flame for more than 1,200 years. It's in the Daishon Temple on some island. So maybe I butchered the name of it, but I got bad news. This thing known as the unquenchable fire started a fire and burned down the temple. That's the whole karma, where the karma thing comes in. Yeah. How does that even happen? Did somebody knock it over, or was it arson? I mean, there's been a flame burning inside this thing for 1,200 years, and it's just finally said, no, I'm done burning. We're going to light everything up.
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Rocky Mountain Low. It's Ben Rod in the place to be working into a Friday. TGIF. It's payday for a lot of people, right? How about that? You're getting paid heading into a holiday weekend. Are you going to blow

0: Moi and a beer. It's Chris Jansen. It's Penrod right here. So do you have a cat? I do not have cats. My kids have cats. I don't like cats, but the cats like the catnip. Yes. Do you have, if you have cats, you know they like the catnip. It's often referred to as weed for cats. But now some scientists say there's another little known plant that sends felines into even more of a frenzy. Yes, the silver vine. There's a scientific name for it, but we're not going to read it. But it, apparently it gives cats a bigger buzz. Both plants contain a chemical compound that activates the cat's opioid reward system and kicks in the euphoria for the cats. So I don't know where you get this silver vine. I guess it's been in Japan, so maybe you can import it. But cats love the silver vine.
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mainly in the south. It's time for hurricane season. Batten down the hatches. The official hurricane prediction for the 2026 season has warned millions of Americans you need to review your preparedness ready plans now, according to NOAA. They said this, that, we're going to be have some hurricanes. We still could be producing some Category 5 storms to make landfall and everything else. So make sure you're prepared if you're traveling or anything like that. We got some names for the tropical cyclone names. Arthur, Bertha, Cristobal, Dolly, Edward, Faye, Gonzalo, Hannah, Gonzalo. Those are weird names. Sorry if that's your name. Nana is a name. Omar. How come no Penrod? I never see Penrod for a list of names.

0: Gavin Adcock and wannabe. My name is Penrod. Everybody wants to be fit nowadays, and there's a vegetable out there that is packed with protein that you might not eat, but I actually eat it quite often. I love edamame. That's right. It's very cheap, actually, and they say it's a protein powerhouse. So if you're looking, and it's kind of, I get it, and we boil it, and I salt it, and then, you know, kind of, you suck the seed out of it, or I guess the bean out of it, if you want to call it that. But, yeah, got a lot of protein in it. So if you don't, if you're not eating edamame, you might want to eat some.
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7: Good morning, I'm Jared White with Ag News Headlines on Brownfield. Virginia Houston, Director of Governmental Affairs with the American Soybean Association, says eliminating countervailing duties currently imposed on Moroccan phosphate fertilizer would bring immediate relief to farmers.
8: Overall, increase the cost that farmers are paying for phosphate fertilizers by $6.9 billion over the past 4 years.
7: John Holly, head of the National Council of Agricultural Employers, says a recent federal court decision brings farms using H2A more certainty.
9: We're waiting on the department to issue that final rule, and it's a critical step.
7: Brett Waltz, meteorologist with BAM Weather, says a cool and wetter start to the summer could benefit overall crop development because of El Nino.
10: Probably will be some concerns as we head into the start of summer. You can start to see more moisture opportunities.
7: And John Deere has received preliminary approval for its proposed $99 million settlement to resolve right to repair lawsuits. I'm Jared White for Brownfield.
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3: Well, good morning, folks. Thanks a lot for joining us here on this 22nd day of May. 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The Equity Mary Lou at Horace, Illinois. Effingham Equity at Horace is showing 449 for cash corn, July corn 453, new crop fall corn bid 449. On the bean side at the Equity, 1179 for cash beans, July beans 1179, and new crop fall bean bid 1152, and that's delivered to Effingham Equity at Horace, Illinois. Cargill AC Grain at Dana, Indiana, showing 452 for cash corn, July corn 454, new crop fall corn bid 447. On the bean side at Cargill AC Grain, 1186 for cash beans, July delivery beans 1186, and new crop fall bean bid 1146, and that is delivered to Cargill AC Grain at Dana, Indiana. ADM up at Hoopston, Illinois. Charlie showing 453 for cash corn. July corn also at 453. New crop fall corn bid 455. On the bean side at ADM at Hoopston, 1182 for cash beans. July beans 1169. New crop fall beans 1145. And that's delivered to ADM in Hoopston, Illinois. ADM will stay with that ADM elevator system and go to Decatur in the corn processing plant. They're showing their 476 for cash corn, July corn 472, new crop fall corn bid 478 delivered to ADM's corn processing plant. The soy processing plant, their indicator at ADM, is showing 1224 for cash beans, first half of July 1219, second half of July delivery 1211, and new crop fall beans 1182 delivered to the soy processing plant in Decatur, ADM. One Earth Energy is our last stop this morning. They're showing 457 for cash beans or fat cash corn, July corn 462, new crop fall corn bid 478 delivered to One Earth Energy, the ethanol plant at Gibson City. And you remember, all these prices are subject to change without notice. And a very special thanks to Napleton's Auto Park of Urbana, with the largest car inventory for Central Illinois and Indiana. Good morning.
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0: Memorial Day got its start as Decoration Day, a way to honor fallen Union and Confederate soldiers following the Civil War, a day of solemn remembrance and graveside decoration of those who perished in conflict. After World War II, the name Memorial Day became more common as a way to honor all those who so selflessly made the ultimate sacrifice in our country's honor and defense. There's not much happiness for those who will visit the graveside of loved ones who have given the last full measure of devotion to our American way of life. This Memorial Day, pause, reflect, remember, and give thanks to those who've ensured our country's freedom.
1: As you head into your Memorial Day weekend, we hope you have a safe and wonderful weekend with family and friends. And as Memorial Day rolls around on Monday, let's not forget it's a day of remembrance dedicated to honoring those brave men and women who gave the ultimate sacrifice while serving in the U.S. military. We think of them on this Memorial Day weekend as we salute you and thank you, 95Q.

0: 95Q, Decatur's country home. Welcome to Friday. Going to take a look at your forecast, and we'll fill you in what it looks like right now throughout Memorial Day. Now, Memorial Day is looking pretty good. The best day of the three-day weekend as what the info we have right now. But we'll go over that here in just a few minutes. But it is a tradition around this time. It's usually people making bad decisions involving alcohol. It's called Hold My Beer. And the yodel in the background is sponsored by no one, but it's just a gift from me to you. Hey, a guy in New Mexico recently robbed a Pizza Hut and ran face first into a locked door. He was trying to get out, just wham! Well, cops actually used the DNA from the door to ID him and arrested him just a couple days after the robbery. So, yeah. And some border security agents in Singapore busted a 45-year-old smuggler last week when his bulge in his pants started meowing. What? Yes, his bulge in his pants started meowing. It turned out he was smuggling 4 kittens in his pants, and he could be looking up to a year in jail. You don't smuggle cats in Singapore, man. Those poor cats. They didn't ask for that. No. And that's Hold My Beer. 95Q, good morning.
1: This is RJ Crace with your stories now, brought to you by Brentlinger and Earl Funeral Homes. The Macon County Clerk's Office is still accepting applications for fireworks permits for displays held outside incorporated areas of the county. Applications are available at the county office building. They must be approved by the Fire Protection District Chief where the display will take place. Permits are not valid until they're returned to the clerk's office for final signature and the county seal. You also need to provide proof of completing the consumer fireworks test or show valid pyrotechnic or explosive identification along with proof of at least $1 million in insurance coverage. The deadline for July 4th displays is June 18th. Illinois' unemployment rate held steady at 5.1% in April, and non-farm payroll jobs increased by more than 11,000 statewide, according to IDES. The largest gains came in trade, transportation and utilities, leisure and hospitality, and education and health services. In other news, it's Friday. More on our website, nowdecatur.com.
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0: Good morning. Welcome to Friday. Well, your Memorial Day weekend. Right now it's 56, a little cloudy out there. It will remain cloudy today, 68 your high. Slight chance showers early evening throughout the overnight, 57 your low. Mostly cloudy tomorrow, high near 77. Chance of rain Sunday, but Memorial Day, looking at partly sunny, high 81. 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

0: 95 Q, Decatur's country home. You know, I do a beer count of some of the people, country artists that I've lucky enough had a beer with. Old Dominion had a beer with that entire band. Coming up here in a little bit, Rodney Atkins had a beer with him years back. Yeah, I've got a beer problem, it sounds like, but so does some of the country artists, and I think that's why we hit it off. Yeah, so we got a two-beer roll this hour, so whatever that means, absolutely nothing, but yeah. How are you? Man, welcome. It is 95Q Decatur's country home. Man, it's Friday. We finally made it. Did you know I was checking out a list? Did you know Carmel, Indiana is the number one best place to live in 2026-2027? Yeah. Carmel, Indiana. 850 cities were analyzed. They ranked the top 2% for quality of life, including desirability, job market, and value, plus a walkable downtown, top-tier public schools, friendly and welcoming. My in-laws were friendly and welcoming at first. Yeah. No, so congratulations to Carmel. Caramel. Now I want some caramel. What? Hey, the Cooper's Hill Cheese Rolling in Wake is coming up Monday. That's what they do over in England at Cooper's Hill. It's the extreme sport. Participants race down 200-yard long hill chasing a wheel of cheese. I'm not making this up. It's a wheel of double cheese, so a double wheel. The event has a long tradition held by the people of the local village of Brockworth, but now people from all over the world take part. Man, matter of fact, if you ever see me chasing a wheel of cheese, boy, that's where they go, man, do you see how drunk Kevin was? But then I got to thinking about, I don't have that much energy. I might, like, dart fast at a can of Cheese Whiz, but that's about it.
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0: folks, once again here on your Ag Check radio station, Ag Network, on this 22nd day of May on a Friday morning. 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Well, we talk a lot about how agriculture is affected by the tariffs. Well, a recent study came out from North Dakota State, and we're going to put some numbers and some definitions behind those words about the loss of farmers to tariffs. The recent study done by the North Dakota State University revealed that the U.S. tariffs and resulting retaliatory actions drove significant economic losses for American agriculture, ranchers and farmers alike, heavily impacting the exports and raising farming costs, the input costs. The study found that the retaliatory tariffs from China causing roughly $15 billion, that's with a B, $15 billion in annualized losses for American agriculture exports. Everything from peanuts to sorghum to corn and soybeans and everything in between. China's embargo on U.S. soybeans alone accounts for almost half of the total at $6.8 billion. That's in soybeans. It also caused significant damage to beef and poultry and cotton exports. And the study also showed that tariffs levied on agriculture imports, particularly those enacted during the International Emergency Economic Powers Act, has sharply increased the costs for farmers. Trade Monitor and analyst shows that tariffs on food and agriculture inputs has heavily reshaped global sourcing. While imports from tariffed countries like Brazil and India have dropped sharply, reliance on the geopolitically volatile markets like Russia has increased, opening the U.S. to longer-term supply chain vulnerabilities. That's exactly what we needed, right? No. Well, we'll learn more as we go through time, and we'll see how long it takes to get recovery economically for us in agriculture. This program this morning brought to you by Farm Credit Illinois, and we wish you a pleasant good morning from your Ag Check radio station network.
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0: It's 95Q. How you doing? Boy, little Rodney Atkins there. That farmer's daughter. Yeah, farmer's daughter got me in trouble. It's Decatur's country home. No, she didn't. I don't even know what I'm talking about. But I do know this. It's a three-day weekend coming up, and I have an idea for you of something pretty cool that you can do. The Veterans Assistance Commission of Macon County is inviting the public to attend Memorial Day ceremonies coming up this Monday as the community comes together to honor the men and women who died while serving the United States Armed Forces. Now, the first ceremony is going to be at 10 o'clock at Pavilion No. 1 in Fairview Park in Decatur. The Fairview Park ceremony will include wreath presentations from local veterans organizations, presentations of colors, memorial honors, and the playing of taps by the Macon County Honor Guard. Now, following the Fairview Park observance, attendees are invited to continue to the Korean War Memorial at Graceland Fairlawn Cemetery for an additional Memorial Day ceremony scheduled for 11:30. And I know there at the cemetery, there's a whole lot of things going on throughout the weekend as well, leading up to Monday. Organizers said the ceremonies are intended to remember the sacrifices made by America's fallen service members and honor the legacy of those who never returned home. So that's something pretty important you can do on Monday if you so choose. And of course, this three-day weekend, a lot of folks look at next week as the kickoff to summer, and Memorial Day weekend officially kicks off the season with our favorites like the Devon Lakeshore Amphitheater, Splash Cove, and Over the Top Ice Cream Shop. So, you know, kind of a tradition of sorts that way as well. Thanks so much for listening. It's 95Q, Decatur's country home.
1: Well, good morning, folks, and thanks a lot for joining us once again on your Ag Check radio station, Ag Network, on this 22nd day of May on the Friday morning. It is time to take a look at the overnight markets as we do each and every morning about this time. But we also look back at yesterday's trade into the overnight markets. The corn futures yesterday held kind of mixed feature throughout the day. The corn market was able to overcome some of the modest night before last losses early part of the trade, but just couldn't seal it off the day and closed about 3 to 4 cents lower. Managed money funds are estimated to be long, net long, about 255,000 contracts. The market continues to grapple with several unresolved issues, including China, trade specifics, the Iran conflict stalemate, the Northern Hemisphere growing season ahead, the lack of rain in the West, and the moisture excess in the East and the South. There needs more rain. Well, it's all over the place, isn't it? It's the irrational market swings from one way to the other, and it's all headline-driven in a lot of cases. Positioning is going to be interesting today in front of the three-day holiday over the weekend, so because the markets will be closed for Memorial Day on Monday. And remember exactly what Memorial Day is all about. It's celebrating and giving honor to those that lost their lives in the service of their country. Well, the export sales report return to kind of form for corn was disappointing, to say the least. Soybeans, on the other hand, was back and forth, a teeter-totter action all the way through and appears to be doing that now. We're seeing green on the screen in the overnight markets thus far. Let's look at the numbers. July corn is up 2.25 at 464.5. December corn up 2.5 at 487.5. July soybeans up 4.5, trading at 1198.75. November soybeans up 4.75, 1191.5, and July wheat up 0.5 cent at 648.25. The outside markets, Dow Jones is up 138 points at 50,518. Crude oil is up $2.43 a barrel, now traded at 98.77 in the July, and gold is off $18.90 an ounce. By the way, the dollar is up one quarter of a point. Well, that's a look at the overnight markets and maybe why they're doing what they're doing here on your Ag Check radio station. Thank you a lot for joining us. Don't you go away. Stay right here for all of your ag news, markets, weather, and information where we check on ag. 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

0: 95Q, Billy Currington. 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Jordan Davis, yeah, he's going to be coming to the amphitheater, and you could be a part of that show. 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
1: I

0: Country Home 95Q. Yeah, some Scotty McCreery there, Bottle Rockets. A little help from friends on that song there. It is time for your country cuts, where you hear from 95Q artists and see what's going down. Now, I didn't know Jelly Roll did this, so we just got one quick clip for you on this Friday. Jelly Roll performed stand-up comedy at the Netflix Is a Joke Fest in Los Angeles at the Greek Theater. And here's just a couple of jokes, I guess, he told while he was on stage. Take a listen.
1: I walked right out here and looked at the crowd and was like, man, I'm fixing to get myself in some real trouble, dude. I think the last time I was this nervous, I was in front of the parole board. Y'all, I figured if Post Malone could try country music, I could try comedy. I have lost quite a bit of weight. I was always fat, but when I was born, it wasn't a delivery, it was a DiGiorno's.
0: There you go. Jelly Roll is a stand. I particularly like the Post Malone joke, but there you go. That is your country cuts. And there's Jelly Roll is a stand-up comic right here, 95Q.

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2: Hey, good morning. Welcome to 95Q. Appreciate y'all stopping by today. Of course, Friday, May 22nd, heading into Memorial Day weekend. And it looks like tonight's Mega Millions is at $296 million. Tomorrow night's Powerball, $131 million. Kyle Busch, I don't know if you heard this news or not. NASCAR two-time Cup Series champion passed away yesterday at only the age 41. I guess he was taken to the hospital with a serious illness, and he never made it out. I don't know all the details. I'm sure we'll hear more as time goes by. But yeah, that was kind of out of nowhere yesterday. And AAA is predicting about 45 million Americans will be traveling at least 50 miles from their homes this Memorial Day weekend. Be careful out there if you're on the roads, of course. And Apple TV will make sports production history Saturday by streaming a live Major League Soccer match filmed only with iPhones. Okay. And the Illinois Department of Natural Resources and Illinois Conservation Police are reminding folks and boaters to, well, wear life jackets and avoid operating watercraft under the influence as Memorial Day weekend approaches and summer boating season begins. National Safe Boating Week runs through today and is intended to promote water safety awareness ahead of the busy holiday weekend. So we always recommend being safe and, you know, get a designated driver, taxi, Uber. There's a way you can party safe. And, of course, if you're hitting the road to visit family or friends, we want you to be safe. As my dad always said, be a defensive driver. There's idiots out there. He wasn't wrong. So be safe. And that was your Back Row Buzz Friday, May 22nd.
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2: Hey, good morning. I hope you're off to a good start on this Friday. 57 and mostly cloudy right now in downtown Decatur. Cloudy for the rest of your day. 68 will be your high. We do have a slight chance of early evening showers and overnight showers as well. Low around 57. And tomorrow, mostly cloudy. High near 77. 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

Is it appropriate to wish someone a happy Memorial Day? While the gesture is spoken with good intention, many have lost sight of the significance of this day to our nation. Many use the day as a celebration to the start of summer, with cookouts, camping, and get-togethers. But for the families of those who have given their lives for our nation, it's a somber day set aside for remembrance of those that have died serving our country. Brave Americans who have laid down their lives for the very freedoms we so often take for granted. This Memorial Day, enjoy time together with family and friends, but also take a moment to pause, remember, and give thanks as well. As you head into your Memorial Day weekend, we hope you have a safe and wonderful weekend with family and friends. And as Memorial Day rolls around on Monday, let's not forget it's a day of remembrance dedicated to honoring those brave men and women who gave the ultimate sacrifice while serving in the U.S. military. We think of them on this Memorial Day weekend as we salute you and thank you, 95Q.

0: Zimmerman, 95Q, Decatur's country home. How you doing on this Friday? Finally made it to the weekend. Appreciate you stopping by for a little bit. Got a couple of weird news stories for you. Going to start out with a Lee County driver crashed his Lexus after leading troopers on a high-speed chase exceeding 130 miles per hour. Now, this happened last weekend. Now, when they finally pulled him over, all he said was, well, do you think I should upgrade to a faster vehicle? Florida Highway Patrol spotted the car traveling over 100, and then they tried to stop him, and, well, he accelerated, and that's when he got over to 130 miles per hour. He did all this with his lights off, too. Wow. Hey, a 31-year-old woman in Milwaukee kind of stopped a random guy on the street last week and asked for a birthday hug. And when he hugged her, she stole his wallet. I guess she did that a couple of times that day. She was caught and arrested. And there was a woman on TikTok who ate a picture of Glenn Powell every day, filmed it in the hope that he would notice her and give her a part in a movie. Because do you know how many people were cast in a movie because they were eating pictures? No, nobody. Glenn even watched her do it at one of his movie premieres. So evidently it's a sideshow. That's just weird. Now, the doctor said eat more roughage, ma'am, but that's not what he meant. And that's your weird news, 95Q.
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3: This is RJ Crace with your stories now, brought to you by Brentlinger and Earl Funeral Homes. State lawmakers are considering a bill that would ban the sale of Glocks in the state. Advocates are seeking to ban a specific gun design that they say can be easily modified into an automatic weapon. Glock is the most common seller of the design. The NRA says it doubts banning sales of the design would reduce gun violence. Republicans say the bill infringes on Second Amendment rights. State lawmakers say they're frustrated over delays in distributing money to nonprofits that operate after-school programs. $18 million approved by lawmakers in this year's budget were just distributed last month. Those organizations now have to spend that money before the end of August or return it to the state. The State Board of Education says there were delays in approving grants this year, in part because lawmakers approved more funding than the agency requested. Last year, $50 million in after-school program funds never went out. The agency blamed lawmakers for not giving clear instructions about how they wanted the money allocated. More at nowdecatur.com.
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3: Hey, good morning, 95Q, Decatur's country home, with a few stories from Nashville to throw your way. Alan Jackson, Jamie Johnson, Mickey Guyton will perform during the National Memorial Day concert, broadcasting live. It's going to be this Sunday from the U.S. Capitol's West Lawn. Tony Award winner Joe Mantegna. I mispronounce his name all the time, but he always gives and supports our veterans. Also, Emmy Award winner Gary Sinise returned as host for the annual tribute, honoring military service members and their families. Now, the 37th annual broadcast will air live this Sunday, 7 to 8:30 on PBS, and will stream on the American Forces Network for military personnel worldwide. Jelly Roll has partnered with Amazon Music to check this out to create Rise Up. It is the official anthem for the 2026 Stanley Cup playoffs. That's very cool. And during a recent interview with Billboard, Ella Langley answered a question about what her next goals are. At this point, she said, "I'm just going to start reaching for the stars, literally." And she spit out five examples of what she wants to do. One, Saturday Night Live, musical guest, and then one day hopefully host it. Another one, sell out a stadium. More than one, that's always been my goal. That's a big one. I want to act, so I'd love to start doing that in the next year. There's so many venues that I want to play. I want to headline Red Rocks. I've opened at Red Rocks, but I've never headlined Red Rocks, which is, I can only imagine, probably one of the most awesome backdrops for a concert. And her last thing she wants to do this coming year, have a saxophone in her band. I think that's doable. And that's the Nitty Gritty from the Music City.
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0: Willa Langley. It is 95Q, Decatur's country home. Welcome to Friday. Well, we're on the cusp of a three-day weekend, whatever your plans are. Maybe you spend a little time with us. We'll keep the music rolling for whatever you're traveling or maybe backyard barbecue. Man, keep us on here at 95Q. We'd appreciate that. Well, it's about 8 after, close enough. It is time for our 10 after laughter when we hear from stand-up comedians as they talk about things and such. And we've got comedian Charlie Behrens, and he talks about the difference and how things are with the age of wait staff.
1: I was out to eat, and there was this waiter in his 20s. I said, hey, how are you doing? He says, honestly, I'm not doing very good. I wasn't honestly asking, dude. You can tell a very distinct difference between waiters in their 20s versus their 60s. What you want is a waiter in their 60s. You want a barb, you know? Barb does not tell you her problems. If anything, she tells them to the grease trap, okay? You ask a barb how she's doing, she goes, I'm fine, hon. What the hell are we having, huh? Barb's got 2 herniated discs, 3 kids in prison, and 1 pack of Newports. You are currently preventing her from smoking with a dumpster out back.
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95Q, Decatur's country home. Thanks so much for listening to Q Country Mornings. And we want to thank, of course, our proud sponsor, Country Financial. Ever so often, Jeff Ludwig will stop by. We'll talk a little local music, what's going on around your neck of the woods. And as we're heading into a three-day weekend, he's going to be stopping by here in just a few minutes. And, of course, we thank Country Financial for being a proud sponsor of the morning show. We do appreciate that. Brad Paisley, Russell Dickerson, and more all coming up this hour. Miranda Lambert right now. It's 95Q, Decatur's country home. Welcome.

guaranteed to wake you up, or at least make you smile, or at least give you gas. Q Country Mornings with Kevin, 95Q.

0: 95Q, Decatur's Country Home. Man, welcome to Friday, a little John party for you there. And we always have, usually every other Friday, we have a special guest in the studio, a proud sponsor of the morning show here on 95Q, Country Financial. The man behind the Country Financial, Mr. Jeff Ludwig with us. How you doing, man?
1: Oh, I'm doing great. It's Friday. I love it.
0: Oh, I love it, too. And I'm on the cusp of a three-day weekend as well. So, yep. I'll take it. Weather's looking good for Memorial Day, too. I was just checking, like 81 and mostly sunny. So
1: right. Yeah, we'll it looks like that. It's going to be a pretty good weekend.
0: Not bad at all.
1: This is before your time, but they used to have the boat races on this weekend here in Decatur.
0: Oh, wow.
1: And every single year it would rain and rain. Brian was in charge of it, I think. Byers.
0: Yeah.
1: And I think after about 15 or 20 years of that, they finally said,
0: okay, we're tired of the rain.
1: We got to do something else, yeah, but.
0: Oh, don't you hate when that happens? It's like, you know, for 7 days, beautiful, that one day rains, then it's, right. You know, oh, man. Well, the Midwest weather, more unpredictable than your future ex-wife. Oh. I saw a bumper sticker.
1: Future ex-wife. That's
0: a
1: good one.
0: Right. I'm planning ahead, you know. Well, Jeff, thank you for coming by. Of course, Country Financial. A little bit better than the other guys. I might be a tad bit prejudiced, but I know how this company rolls, and I know the people behind it. And you might get yourself some good food if you just slide by and get a quote.
1: Oh, yeah. Yeah. That's something our office does. If you,
0: I hear a commercial and I get hungry.
1: Yeah. Yeah. Yep. If you let us quote your insurance, we will hook you up with $25 gift cards to either the 49, the 48 Inn, or Diamond's Family Restaurant.
0: So. Oh, yes. Listen to your latest
1: free
0: commercial,
1: food.
0: And I'm like, you're talking about chicken fried steak or something. I'm like, stop it, Jeff. I'm hungry. But, yeah, you might, and even more than that, not only support local with some of this great food,
1: yep.
0: But you might even find yourself getting a better quote and saving money anyway. So
1: yeah.
0: I always encourage you to stop by and say hello to the folks at Country Financial. And what is the phone number to you guys?
1: 217-877-2830.
0: All right. I would assume you guys are closed Memorial Day.
1: We
0: most
1: will be
0: businesses
1: closed, yeah.
0: Are.
1: We're taking the three-day weekend like everybody else. So
0: there you go. Well, that's good.
1: My staff works really hard, and they deserve a little time off, you know?
0: Yes, they do. Yes, they do. And of course, Monday, paying respects for the ultimate sacrifice from our military over the years. We want to definitely give them a shout out and a thanks for all that they've done over these many years so we can celebrate and have this wonderful three-day weekend.
1: You got it, yeah.
0: You know, we always talk a little music, a little things going on. What do you want to talk about today, Jeff?
1: Well, the Devon kicks it off tonight.
0: Tonight, and then we're going to go back to the 80s, I believe,
1: it's
0: with tonight's festivities.
1: 1985, I think, is the band.
0: I vaguely remember that year.
1: They look like a fun band.
0: From what I've heard, that they play all the hits of that genre, or of that decade, rather.
1: Right.
0: So get a flashback. Go see some of that.
1: Yep. And then tomorrow night, that'll be an interesting show tomorrow night. They got a Beyonce cover band. And
0: oh, wow.
1: They look pretty cool.
0: All right. You know? They look like they fit the part. That's
1: awesome. Beyonce. They do the old Destiny's Child stuff, you know. So
0: oh, wow.
1: If you're into that kind of stuff,
0: all the single ladies, get on
1: all
0: out.
1: The single. Yeah.
0: Oh, and, that's awesome.
1: Yeah, and also for my clients out there, we sometimes have some extra tickets, and I know we don't for tonight, but we do, last I saw, for tomorrow night.
0: Okay.
1: So all you got to do is call our office and say, hey, I'd like to go see Beyonce or Destiny's Child or whatever, you know.
0: Yeah.
1: Yeah, so
0: that's awfully awesome.
1: I knew, we still had four tickets left, and they're the good ones. They're right down by the stage.
0: Oh, so, wow! Yeah. All right, get up close, special. I know they're going to be good. I mean, you know, no one's half at it if you're going to do some Destiny's Child and some of that stuff.
1: The one thing I'll tell you about the Devon is I don't think I've ever been to a bad show there.
0: I had not heard of a bad show being there.
1: I heard you talking the other day, and you've not been there yet. But
0: no, I'm looking forward to it.
1: I will tell you, it seems like when they get a cover band, it's the best cover band in the United States for whatever artist it is. I mean, they get the
0: top notch stuff. Yeah.
1: So.
0: I know Brantley Gilbert. They were mentioning. I was talking to Dusty from there this week, and he was saying that show, that July 3rd Brantley Gilbert show, is just about sold out.
1: Right.
0: So if you're looking for that special party weekend, you might want to get on those tickets.
1: Yeah, they're gonna be going. They got a lot of great acts coming this year. So
0: yep.
1: You know, you're kind enough to have me on about every other week, and we'll probably talk about it every time I'm on here.
0: What's
1: going
0: on
1: with Devin, you know?
0: I remember bringing up to them, there's a really good, you were talking about some of those tribute bands, a Bon Jovi tribute bands coming through. I've heard it's probably one of the best in the country.
1: It's probably better than if you can see him live, because I heard he can't even sing anymore.
0: Some of these tributes probably do a tad bit better as these fantastic groups are getting up there in age. I don't want to diss anybody, so are we, but some of these bands are fantastic, so definitely check out the Devin for all that. Get your tickets, and of course keep in touch with the folks from Country Financial. You never know, you might get yourself some tickets.
1: Yep, and awesome. If you're not going to the show tonight, the 48 In's got a great act, Gary Williams, tonight.
0: Okay.
1: So 48 In on Oakland Avenue, and no cover charge.
0: Even better.
1: And he plays all the good stuff. I mean, a lot of country, Stapleton, and, you know, Jelly Roll, that kind of stuff.
0: Can't go wrong with Chris Stapleton.
1: Does a lot of, like, Bob Seger and Eagles and stuff like that, too.
0: Oh, that's awesome. So.

0: Put them outside on a deck, and
1: I'm ready for that outdoor weather. Have a drink, see some music, and listen to some music. That's what the summer is all about, right there, man.
0: Right.
1: I did lose a bet once and got branded, but we won't get into that. it involves shots of tequila. So, but yeah, there's things to do this weekend, and of course, there's festivities going on throughout Monday. If you want to pay your respects and maybe lay some wreaths or just to honor those that that did everything for all of us, you know, there's plenty of things going on Monday. But yeah, tons of stuff to do here locally around the Decatur area. Jeff, anything else you got going on?
0: I can just tell you that we've got some new rates coming out on auto in June. I think it's late June, and they're supposed to be a lot better. And I think if you're looking to quote your insurance, now's the time to call. We might say, well, here's what we can do for you now. Here's what we can do for you in a little less than a month.
1: Wow, that's awesome. You might be surprised.
0: You might be surprised. We might be able to save you some money. And the coverage is always the best. Kevin, you and I talk about that a lot, but I never get complaints whenever it comes to claims. I really don't.
1: You know, there was a really good friend of ours that all of our kids played together around the Springfield area, and he was with Country Financial, and just I kind of got the inside look of the company then, and it seems like everybody I've met through the company are just good people, and that really says a lot. And so I encourage you to get a hold of Jeff, Zach, stop by Foresights where you can find these guys. And not only will you might be surprised with a quote, save some money, you're going to have a nice bite to eat here locally, too.
0: There you go.
1: That's what you call a win-win in my book,
0: that
1: brother.
0: That is a win-win. I always say, why wouldn't you?
1: Yeah, exactly. That is exactly right, my friend.
0: And everybody, make sure you protect your families, too. We sell life insurance, and as we all found out last night, Kyle Busch died 41 years old.
1: Boy.
0: It could happen to anybody. I mean, it's just a weird thing. But
1: it is, but it
0: does. You want to make sure your kids and family are taken care of, so.
1: You know what, and it's not, you know, not to bring it down before I let you go, but that was one of his last Instagram or social media posts was to his son.
0: Yeah.
1: Love you, buddy. And it's like, that's heartbreaking.
0: It is.
1: But it does, times like this, make you think of your family.
0: Right.
1: And how
0: right.
1: they can be taken care of. Yep. So I think that's
0: definitely
1: perfect.
0: Definitely give our office a call, and we'd love to help you out with that, too.
1: All right. Well, Jeff, always a pleasure to have you pop
0: Sorry
1: in here.
0: Sorry to bring you down here at the end, man.
1: Oh, I that's like all right. Nope, not at all. It's
0: back to Memorial Day weekend, everybody.
1: Shots of tequila. Come on in. No, it's the facts of life, my friend, and it's better to be prepared so we can party and not worry about that
0: stuff.
1: That's right. So that's a good way to wind it down. Well, Jeff, with Country Financial, thank you so much for coming in. Have a safe and wonderful Memorial Day weekend, and we'll see you soon.
0: All right. See you later. Thanks.
1: 95Q, good morning.
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4: Today, high near 68. We do have a slight chance of showers early evening and overnight. Low going to be around 57. Tomorrow, mostly cloudy, high near 77. And Sunday, a chance of showers, high 79. For your Memorial Day, partly sunny, looking good with a high of 81. 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

0: 95Q. Hey, Decatur's country home. Welcome to Friday. Wishing you a happy morning and a good morning. It's time for food for thought. Today is Craft Distillery Day, also Vanilla Pudding Day. Hey, 17-time Nathan's Hot Dog Eating Contest winner Joey Chestnut will compete in this year's event, despite being on probation for slapping a man in an Indiana bar last year. But really, who hasn't done that? Some other things, nationwide salads are the most likely side at a Memorial Day cookout, with a 7.8% implied probability, followed by potato chips at 5.8%. Pickles are next, followed by asparagus and mac and cheese. That's very random, but yet specific. And if any player on the U.S. soccer team receives a red card during the World Cup, Domino's will randomly select more than 60,000 winners to receive a free medium two-topping pizza. Overall, they're going to give out $1 million worth of pizza. How about that? That's your food for thought, 95Q.
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2: This is RJ Crace with your stories now, brought to you by Brentlinger and Earl Funeral Homes. State lawmakers are considering a bill that would ban the sale of Glocks in the state. Advocates are seeking to ban a specific gun design that they say can be easily modified into an automatic weapon. Glock is the most common seller of the design. The NRA says it doubts banning sales of the design would reduce gun violence. Republicans say the bill infringes on Second Amendment rights. State lawmakers say they're frustrated over delays in distributing money to nonprofits that operate after-school programs. $18 million approved by lawmakers in this year's budget were just distributed last month. Those organizations now have to spend that money before the end of August or return it to the state. The State Board of Education says there were delays in approving grants this year, in part because lawmakers approved more funding than the agency requested. Last year, $50 million in after-school program funds never went out. The agency blamed lawmakers for not giving clear instructions about how they wanted the money allocated. More at NowDecatur.com.
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1: Decatur's Country Home 95Q on this Friday. It's time for a feel-good story or two. Hey, in Georgia, a therapy dog is being recognized for helping first responders address mental health challenges. The dog's name is Bailey, a 5-year-old Labradoodle Golden Doodle mix who works to help first responders open up about their mental health struggles while on the job. Bless this dog, right? And a woman in England, her name is Eliz Sandals, has crocheted 100 handmade blankets for newborn babies. She's been, well, doing it out of kindness of her heart, but also to thank the hospital for a surgery a few years ago that preserved some of the sight in her left eye, allowed her to continue crocheting, something she loves. Each blanket is a 2-foot square and takes 2.8 days for Eliz to crochet it. And those are your feel-good stories, 95Q.

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9: Today, high near 68. We do have a slight chance of showers early evening and overnight. Low going to be around 57. Tomorrow, mostly cloudy, high near 77. And Sunday, a chance of showers, high 79. For your Memorial Day, partly sunny, looking good with a high of 81. 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

0: Memorial Day, originally called Decoration Day, was first observed in 1893 to honor Union soldiers that sacrificed life and limb in the Civil War. The first of many conflicts that created fear, devastation. It affected lives, many lives of family, friends, and neighbors. Remember our fallen military men and women by visiting memorials of the many wars that cost our country so much grief and the loss of many, many lives. Mourn those who fought and perished for our liberty. This Memorial Day, embrace your family. Take flowers or wreaths and lay them at the tombstones of military heroes who gave their all. Visit war memorials. Remember.
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0: Cloudy today, high near 68. We do have a slight chance of showers early evening and overnight, low going to be around 57. Tomorrow, mostly cloudy, high near 77. And Sunday, a chance of showers, high 79. For your Memorial Day, partly sunny, looking good with a high of 81. 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

Hey, it's the Q Country Morning Show. I am Kevin, and did you hear about this California guy who noticed mysterious poop on the roof of his guest house? He noticed it, had to go check it out, ended up in a close encounter with the source. A mountain lion. As rare it is to see one in that area, he saw one, and he was on the roof when it happened. Luckily, he's okay. Just leave the poop alone. That's my advice. 95Q.

0: Country Mornings with Kevin, reminding you that you can join the folks for Memorial Day weekend at Graceland Cemetery. Tons of things going on Saturday at 9 o'clock, Avenue of Flags at the Korean War Memorial, honoring the service and sacrifice of our veterans. A couple hours later, noon to 4, a community car show will be happening there. Then Monday, Memorial Day, 11:30, Memorial Day ceremony at the Korean War Memorial, paying tribute to the brave men and women who gave so much to our country. 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And I do hope you have a great and wonderful, safe weekend if you're hitting the road. 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

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Hey, an AI system used to read graduate names at a college commencement ceremony, it malfunctioned, leaving students and families frustrated. See, it seems like if you leave the most important stuff to AI, something's going to go wrong. You know, that's where the good old humans can do it. Maybe they'll make a mistake, but they're there. You know what I mean? 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
2: 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The Macon County Clerk's Office is still accepting applications for fireworks permits for displays held outside incorporated areas of the county. Applications are available at the county office building. They must be approved by the Fire Protection District Chief where the display will take place. Permits are not valid until they're returned to the clerk's office for final signature and the county seal. You also need to provide proof of completing the consumer fireworks test or show valid pyrotechnic or explosive identification, along with proof of at least $1 million in insurance coverage. The deadline for July 4th displays is June 18th. Illinois' unemployment rate held steady at 5.1% in April, and non-farm payroll jobs increased by more than 11,000 statewide, according to IDES. The largest gains came in trade, transportation and utilities, leisure and hospitality, and education and health services. In other news, it's Friday. More on our website now, Decatur.com.
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4: Good morning once again, folks, on this 22nd day of May on a Friday mid-morning. It is time now to take another look at the Chicago Board of Trade numbers and a market update. July corn is now up 4 cents at 466 and a quarter, 3/4 of a cent off of the high of the day. December corn up 4 1/4 at 489 and a quarter. That's just 3/4 of a cent off of the high of the day. And January corn up 4 1/4 at 503 1/2. July soybeans up 3 3/4 at 1198, 3 cents off of the high. November new crop soybeans up 4 1/4 at 1191. January soybeans up 4 1/4 at 1203 even. New crop July wheat up 2 at 649.5. July meal up 250 a ton at 330.90. The soybean oil in the July is up 61 cents a pound at 74.48. June live cattle up 27.5 cents at 249.42. August live cattle down 32.5 at 230.62. June feeder cattle down $5.37 in lighter trade at 340.40. August feeder cattle down $6.75 at 349.92. June lean hogs up 25 cents at 95.37. July lean hogs down a nickel at 99.95. The Dow Jones up 303 points, trading at 50,675. The dollar is up 13 7/8. Crude oil up $1.36 a barrel in the July at trading at $97.75. The gold is down $45 an ounce at $44.98. The silver is down 39.5 cents an ounce at $76.02. That is your market update here during the 9 o'clock hour and before the 10 o'clock hour starts here on your Ag Check radio station. 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

0: This is RJ Crace with your stories now, brought to you by Brintlinger and Earl Funeral Homes. The Veterans Assistance Commission of Macon County is inviting the public to Memorial Day ceremonies on Monday. The first one begins at 10 at Pavilion Number 1 in Fairview Park. There's another ceremony at the Korean War Memorial at Graceland Fairlawn Cemetery at 11:30. Organizers say the ceremonies are intended to remember the sacrifices of America's fallen service members and honor the legacy of those who never returned home. The state Senate has advanced several major bills, including measures banning so-called junk fees and allowing minors to consent to birth control services without parental permission. The junk fee ban would require businesses to include mandatory fees and advertised prices. The contraception bill passed along party lines and is headed to the House. Lawmakers also approved bills requiring paid jury duty for some workers, adding female CPR mannequins in schools, and streamlining solar projects for public schools. More stories, podcasts, and videos at NowDecatur.com.
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2: Check the markets now on the RFD Radio Network. I'm Jim Taylor. Corn, beans, and Chicago wheat higher at this hour. July corn up 3 3/4, 466. September corn up 4, 472 and a half. And December corn 489 1/4, up 4 1/4. July beans 11.97 1/4, up 3. August beans up 3, 11.96 1/2. And November beans 11.91, up 4 1/4. July Chicago wheat is up 1 1/2, 649. And July KC wheat down 1 1/4, 685 3/4. July bean meal 330.80, up 240. July bean oil up 55 cents, 74.42. Livestock trade, August feeders, 349.85, down 667. June live cattle up 15 cents, 249.30. June lean hogs up 22 cents, 95.35. Energy market, July Brent crude oil, 104.40, up $1.82. 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

0: This is RJ Crace with your stories now, brought to you by Brintlinger and Earl Funeral Homes. The Veterans Assistance Commission of Macon County is inviting the public to Memorial Day ceremonies on Monday. The first one begins at 10 at Pavilion Number 1 in Fairview Park. There's another ceremony at the Korean War Memorial at Graceland Fairlawn Cemetery at 11:30. Organizers say the ceremonies are intended to remember the sacrifices of America's fallen service members and honor the legacy of those who never returned home. The state Senate has advanced several major bills, including measures banning so-called junk fees and allowing minors to consent to birth control services without parental permission. The junk fee ban would require businesses to include mandatory fees and advertised prices. The contraception bill passed along party lines and is headed to the House. Lawmakers also approved bills requiring paid jury duty for some workers, adding female CPR mannequins in schools, and streamlining solar projects for public schools. More stories, podcasts, and videos at NowDecatur.com.
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4: 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The Macon County Clerk's Office is still accepting applications for fireworks permits for displays held outside incorporated areas of the county. Applications are available at the county office building. They must be approved by the Fire Protection District Chief where the display will take place. Permits are not valid until they're returned to the clerk's office for final signature and the county seal. You also need to provide proof of completing the consumer fireworks test or show valid pyrotechnic or explosive identification along with proof of at least $1 million in insurance coverage. The deadline for July 4th displays is June 18th. Illinois' unemployment rate held steady at 5.1% in April, and non-farm payroll jobs increased by more than 11,000 statewide, according to IDES. The largest gains came in trade, transportation and utilities, leisure and hospitality, and education and health services. In other news, it's Friday. More on our website, nowdecatur.com.
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0: This is RJ Crace with your stories now, brought to you by Brentlinger and Earl Funeral Homes. State lawmakers are considering a bill that would ban the sale of Glocks in the state. Advocates are seeking to ban a specific gun design that they say can be easily modified into an automatic weapon. Glock is the most common seller of the design. The NRA says it doubts banning sales of the design would reduce gun violence. Republicans say the bill infringes on Second Amendment rights. State lawmakers say they're frustrated over delays in distributing money to nonprofits that operate after-school programs. $18 million approved by lawmakers in this year's budget were just distributed last month. Those organizations now have to spend that money before the end of August or return it to the state. The State Board of Education says there were delays in approving grants this year, in part because lawmakers approved more funding than the agency requested. Last year, $50 million in after-school program funds never went out. The agency blamed lawmakers for not giving clear instructions about how they wanted the money allocated. More at NowDecatur.com.
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1: 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Thanks a lot for joining us. 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July corn closed today up a penny at 463 and a quarter. December corn up 1.5 at 486 and a half. January corn up 1.5 at $5.75 a bushel. Green on the screen on the soybean side. July soybeans up 2.25, 1196 and a half. November soybeans up a penny at 1187 and 3 quarters. And January soybeans up a penny at 1199 and 3 quarters. New crop July wheat actually finished a little lower, down 1.25 at 646 and a quarter. The meal finished the day up $3.50 a ton at 331.90. The soybean oil up 11 cents a pound, finishing the day and the week at 73.98. June live cattle up 15 cents at 249.30. August live cattle down 22.5 and finished the day and the week at 230.72. June feeder cattle down $5.57 and light trade at 340.20. August feeder cattle down $6.67.5 at 349.85. June lean hogs up 62.5 at 95.75 at the close of the day. And July lean hogs closed the week's gate down up 37.5 at $100.40. June Dow Jones up 421 points. Crude oil up 15 cents a barrel. And that's the Closing Market Report, with a special thanks to Champaign County Farm Bureau. Market Chat coming up after 2.
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0: This is RJ Crace with your stories now, brought to you by Brentlinger and Earl Funeral Homes. The Veterans Assistance Commission of Macon County is inviting the public to Memorial Day ceremonies on Monday. The first one begins at 10 at Pavilion Number 1 in Fairview Park. There's another ceremony at the Korean War Memorial at Graceland Fairlawn Cemetery at 11:30. Organizers say the ceremonies are intended to remember the sacrifices of America's fallen service members and honor the legacy of those who never returned home. The state Senate has advanced several major bills, including measures banning so-called junk fees and allowing minors to consent to birth control services without parental permission. The junk fee ban would require businesses to include mandatory fees and advertised prices. The contraception bill passed along party lines and is headed to the House. Lawmakers also approved bills requiring paid jury duty for some workers, adding female CPR mannequins in schools, and streamlining solar projects for public schools. More stories, podcasts, and videos at NowDecatur.com.
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0: 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Good afternoon to you, friend. Finally made it to that big, hopefully for you, three-day weekend. It's going to be a nice one as well. So far, forecast not looking bad. We'll take a detailed look at it here in just a little bit. But I do want to say congratulations one more time to Kevin Perryman, our winner of the Indy 500 tickets, courtesy of Woods Basement Systems. Kevin going to be in the house this weekend at the Indy 500, experiencing the speed, excitement, and tradition all for himself. We have a chance for you to win, I mean, not Indy tickets, because that's done and over with, but we do got Jordan Davis tickets up for grabs right now. Yeah, go find the Jordan Davis stand-up. He's out there waiting somewhere, patiently, on you, right now. When you find it, you'll know it when you see it. You take a selfie with the stand-up, then upload it at 95Q.com. 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
5: 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The Macon County Clerk's Office is still accepting applications for fireworks permits for displays held outside incorporated areas of the county. Applications are available at the county office building. They must be approved by the Fire Protection District Chief where the display will take place. Permits are not valid until they're returned to the clerk's office for final signature and the county seal. You also need to provide proof of completing the consumer fireworks test or show valid pyrotechnic or explosive identification, along with proof of at least $1 million in insurance coverage. The deadline for July 4th displays is June 18th. Illinois' unemployment rate held steady at 5.1% in April, and non-farm payroll jobs increased by more than 11,000 statewide, according to IDES. The largest gains came in trade, transportation and utilities, leisure and hospitality, and education and health services. In other news, it's Friday. More on our website, nowdecatur.com.
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3: 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Showers possible tonight, cloudy and 59, cloudy for our Saturday and 75, a low of 62, and then Sunday, cloudy, overcast, and 76.

0: Good afternoon. It's Trish here with the Afternoon Drive, hanging till 7. Tonight is the big opening night at the Devon Lakeshore Amphitheater. Of course, we do have a chance for you to score tickets all this week to see Jordan Davis at the Devon Lakeshore Amphitheater. That's coming up in July. You got to find the Jordan Davis stand-up. 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It's all a part of us celebrating 50 years as Decatur's country home.
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6: 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Showers possible tonight, cloudy and 59 for the low. Our Saturday, more clouds on the way with a high of 75, then a low of 62 tomorrow night. Our Sunday, cloudy, 76. Memorial Day, more clouds but warmer and a high around 80.
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0: Decatur's Country Home 95Q. Happy Friday, my friend. And it's a holiday weekend, too. I'll take it. Although I do have a little bit of bad news. Yeah. If you were planning on seeing Kiefer Sutherland on his U.S. leg of his country tour, he's canceled it. Mm-hmm. Somehow I don't think he had tickets because he's canceled it because of low ticket sales. Get this. So he says he doesn't think it's fair to the people to come and only see him play to half empty houses. It's not fair to the people because we care how many people are in the seats. That makes a difference in the show? I don't think so. He just didn't make enough money. That's my opinion, though.
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3: This is RJ Crace with your stories now, brought to you by Brintlinger and Earl Funeral Homes. The Veterans Assistance Commission of Macon County is inviting the public to Memorial Day ceremonies on Monday. The first one begins at 10 at Pavilion Number 1 in Fairview Park. There's another ceremony at the Korean War Memorial at Graceland Fairlawn Cemetery at 11:30. Organizers say the ceremonies are intended to remember the sacrifices of America's fallen service members and honor the legacy of those who never returned home. The state Senate has advanced several major bills, including measures banning so-called junk fees and allowing minors to consent to birth control services without parental permission. The junk fee ban would require businesses to include mandatory fees and advertised prices. The contraception bill passed along party lines and is headed to the House. Lawmakers also approved bills requiring paid jury duty for some workers, adding female CPR mannequins in schools, and streamlining solar projects for public schools. More stories, podcasts, and videos at NowDecatur.com.
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0: 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They've got 1,000 vehicles to choose from in their family of dealerships. We could see some showers tonight, otherwise cloudy skies, a low of 59. More clouds on the way for our Saturday, a high about 75, then a low of 62 overnight tonight. Sunday cloudy and 76.

Thomas Red on Decatur's Country Home 95Q. Now I've got our Entertainer of the Year, who dedicated his win to Luke Combs, who missed the birth of his second child because he was

0: could just eat that man's face. I love a ginger. It's Cody Johnson at Decatur's Country Home 95Q. How are you? It's Trish. A look at the forecast on the way for you. And I'm telling you, our summer really shaping up to be a fantastic one as far as concerts and live country music goes. And of course, we're celebrating 50 years as your home, your country home here in Decatur. So we're giving you a chance to win tickets to almost every single thing we can find and get our hands on. This week it's Jordan Davis. Who knows what it'll be next week, but lots and lots of chances for you to win all year long.
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16: 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Showers possible overnight tonight, cloudy skies in 59. Our Saturday, more clouds on the way, 75 for the high, 62 for the low. Sunday, cloudy in 76, down to 60 overnight on Sunday. And then Memorial Day, cloudy and a high near 80.
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4: Decatur's Country Home 95Q. Good afternoon. It's Tricia with the Afternoon Drive. I've got Lee on the line with me from Bob Ridings in Pena. Lee, if someone was going to head out there and look at any vehicle on the lot, what is the one you think is the hottest right now?
5: Well, we just got in the 2026 Jeep Cherokee. It's returned after 2 years with a total redesign. It comes with a 1.6-liter turbocharged hybrid powertrain, estimated 37 combined miles per gallon on that.
4: Wow.
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6: This is R.J. Kreis with your stories now, brought to you by Brintlinger and Earl Funeral Homes. The Veterans Assistance Commission of Macon County is inviting the public to Memorial Day ceremonies on Monday. The first one begins at 10 at Pavilion Number 1 in Fairview Park. There's another ceremony at the Korean War Memorial at Graceland Fairlawn Cemetery at 11:30. Organizers say the ceremonies are intended to remember the sacrifices of America's fallen service members and honor the legacy of those who never returned home. The state Senate has advanced several major bills, including measures banning so-called junk fees and allowing minors to consent to birth control services without parental permission. The junk fee ban would require businesses to include mandatory fees and advertised prices. The contraception bill passed along party lines and is headed to the House. Lawmakers also approved bills requiring paid jury duty for some workers, adding female CPR mannequins in schools, and streamlining solar projects for public schools. More stories, podcasts, and videos at nowdecatur.com.
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4: 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Showers are possible overnight tonight, otherwise cloudy and 59. Our Saturday cloudy with a high of 75 degrees, then a low of 62 over Saturday night. Sunday cloudy and a high of 76.

0: Friday. Welcome. It's Trish here with the Afternoon Drive. She says, the hell you are. I'll tell you what we are doing. I promise you, we're giving you a chance to see Jordan Davis. Not only are we hooking you up with tickets, but backstage meet and greet passes as well. He's going to be at the Devon Lakeshore Amphitheater Thursday, July 9th. And you could win tickets. All you got to do is look for the Jordan Davis stand-up. Promise you, you'll know it when you see it. He's a very handsome feller. But you take a selfie with it, and then you upload it at 95Q.com to our photo gallery. That's how you get in on your chance to win on that one. And you do got to be 21 or older for this one, okay? But good luck in the meantime. It's all a part of us celebrating our 50 years as Decatur's country home.
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Decatur's Country Home 95Q. It's Trish with the Afternoon Drive. I cannot wait to hear him do this one live at the Illinois State Fair.

0: just a little over a week away from the Macon County Fair. Hey, good evening. It's Trish here with the Afternoon Drive. Sam Hunt and Rascal Flats heading your way. And the Macon County Fair coming up. It's going to kick off May 31st. Harness racing going to be Monday and Tuesday. 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
0: 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Cloudy overnight tonight, showers possible with a low of 59. More clouds on the way for our Saturday, a high of 75 and a low of 62. 76 on Sunday with clouds.

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another performer that was announced to be at the Illinois State Fair coming up in August. 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